0: have to interrupt the regular scheduled programming to bring you up to date on a developing situation in Los Angeles.
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0: 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We can just chat about anything in this life. But yeah, I hope you like the album, and yeah, sending you lots of love and thinking of you.
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So where you'll be the vine that climbs the walls to me? 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
1: Expect the unexpected. Our lives are all connected. To a boat from the blue.

He loves a steal, we tell him here's one killer deal. A hold his hand and a reaming there will be. I let him know he's number one, I've told him. There's a rule of thumb,